Where do you think you're going? A thing you don't know. You got no way of knowing. There's really no place you can go.

This is a game. Whatever I play to you, you play back to me. Back to me. You play back.

find words to express all the things he feels inside. But every just so often, the words of another who's truly in love seem to work out fine.